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1: So you've heard of a walk-a-thon and a dance-a-thon and possibly a read-a-thon. 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

0: Today's Country FX 101.9, and good morning. It is 5:40. You're listening to Frankie Hollywood and MJ, and also Owen Regling, Love, Hate, Love. It's a little cool and wet this morning. A few showers will end. Then a mix of sun and cloud, a high today of 17. Tonight will be partly cloudy, slight chance of showers, a low of 6. Then tomorrow it's going to be a lot nicer, a mix of sun and cloud, clearing up in the afternoon with a high of 17. It's 11 degrees.
1: And welcome to the last full day of summer. That's it. Fall arrives tomorrow.
0: To the first morning MJ wore gloves. Didn't need them, though, after. I just had them just walking down to my car.
1: It's not super cold. It's just very wet, very, just very
0: damp
1: outside. Yeah. Three things because things happen in threes. Number one, the full Avengers Doomsday movie reportedly was leaked online in 4K.
0: No.
1: 3 months before its official release to theaters. It remains unverified and Marvel hasn't commented yet. But new Doom and Sentinel footage is also making the rounds. And one of the clearest images passed an AI detector at 0% likelihood of being AI generated.
0: So it's the real movie.
1: It's the real deal.
0: Okay.
1: That's it. So
0: in 4K.
1: In 4K. So that's full resolution.
0: How on earth? Because it's not defing. Released anywhere.
1: I know. Somebody
0: on the inside.
1: In the cutting room.
0: Yes.
1: In the cutting room. Got their hands on it. So,
0: wow.
1: Yeah, I wouldn't want to be them if they were ever found out, huh? Number two, minimum wage is going up in 5 Canadian provinces this October. New rates take effect October the 1, with Nova Scotia's minimum wage increasing from $16.75 to $17 an hour. So you can make
0: a phone call back in the old days.
1: You got to go back in time, though, because phone calls today are a little more than that, actually. And number three, the viral Lake America sweatshirt photo from the Halifax trip apparently isn't what it seemed. The Michigan tourist who posted it said the sweatshirts were created using AI and the group didn't actually wear them.
0: What were they wearing? Were they wearing matching sweatshirts, though?
1: Well, in the picture there, if you look at the picture.
0: No, I know, but what were they wearing? You're saying that was AI generated.
1: Well, that's what they're saying. I don't know. It doesn't look AI to me. That looks, you can make AI look really good, but
0: my goodness, that looks real.
1: A lot of people are saying, well, a lot of people are using that excuse now. Oh, it's AI generated, but it's not really. Is it or is it not?
0: I highly doubt they would come and wear sweatshirts with Lake America.
1: I doubt
0: it very much.
1: Yeah,
0: they look like really nice people.
1: Yeah, so
0: they look like smart people. Yeah. They look like sane people. I highly doubt they would come to Canada with actually wearing those. No,
1: with Lake America. Yeah. So there you go.
0: So if you see it, question it.
1: That's right.
0: Always.
1: Always question it now, more than ever.
0: All right. One of the best news pieces I heard over the weekend. It turns out that T-Rex may not be that cold-blooded predator that we all believe it to be.
1: Wow. Going to share with you why and how after Della Smith next. Right out, Chris Young, and I'm coming over.
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0: massive egg-laying reptile maintained a temperature of 97 degrees Fahrenheit. That's close to the human body temperature
1: right.
0: of 98.6. So imagine that, T-Rex, warm-blooded. They are actually much more warm-blooded than many modern cold-blooded reptiles, which runs around 84 degrees. But they are cooler than birds, T-Rex's modern relatives. They can hover around 106. They're very warm.
1: Right.
0: And remember, T-Rex lived during the Cretaceous period. That's one of the warmest periods in Earth's history. So, yeah, King of the Dinosaurs meant running pretty hot, actually. A little more warm-blooded than we thought.
1: So they're not a cold-blooded killer.
0: No,
1: they're a warm-blooded killer.
0: They're a warm-blooded. They have hearts.
1: It changes things.
0: They're big softies inside.
1: Yeah,
0: they just get hungry.
1: Wow, well, yeah, very hungry.
0: From time to time.
1: For everything. In front of them. Doesn't matter what it is. It's Tyler Hubbard and 902-180 next.
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1: Good morning. The Houston government touted new laws to support workers and protect communities as the legislative session wrapped up. The government said it released the bills, lower the threshold for overtime pay, and require tips to go to the workers who earn them. They also add supports for victims of intimate image abuse, target properties tied to serious crime, and allow a rapid shutdown of groups listed as terrorist organizations. Lawmakers will also explore performance-based rules for Nova Scotia Power. Premier Tim Houston says the government's focused on building the province by supporting workers and keeping communities safe. He says people drive the economy and the province is making Nova Scotia a better place to live. Officials also report more homes are being built faster and more than $63 million has gone back to workers under 30 years old through the skilled trades tax refund. The NDP says the government, though, failed to deliver enough results on housing, health care, and workers' rights. Opposition leader Claudia Chender says the fall session brought some progress, including measures first proposed by New Democrats. But she says the changes took too long and don't go far enough. Chender points to the government's refusal to lower the overtime threshold from 44 to 40 hours. She also says the province needs stronger rent controls, more affordable housing, and a plan to reduce emergency department closures and wait times for care. Members of Parliament return to Ottawa today for a busy fall sitting. The federal budget will top the agenda, although Finance Minister François-Philippe Champagne has not set a date for it yet. Prime Minister Mark Carney says Ottawa plans to balance the operating budget next year, a year ahead of schedule. The government is promising major economic legislation, including a Building Canada Strong Act to speed project approvals and to build a lock-in-the-fuel excise tax extension. Debate continues on the Lawful Access Bill and Digital Safety Bill. Six by-elections are looming, and Carney heads to the United Nations this week. A lot of the focus there will be on the trade war with Donald Trump. The war between Russia and Ukraine continues to heat up, Ukraine launching more than 1,000 drones at Russia on the weekend as the Kremlin was wrapping up its parliamentary elections. Hundreds hit Moscow. They were aimed mainly at Russia's oil infrastructure, but one did hit a residential building, killing two people and injuring 20 others. The election was the first since Vladimir Putin launched his war on Ukraine, and he was guaranteed victory because he banned anyone who ever criticized him from running. In sports and baseball, Blue Jays beat Texas 7-2. Toronto three games behind the White Sox now for the final wild card spot after weekend play. The Rays 5-1 over Tampa Bay. Diamondbacks down the Yankees 8-4. The Sunday night game in the NFL saw Kansas City beat the Colts 33-30. In soccer, the Wanderers beat Toronto 4-1, and the Tides had a 1-1 draw against Toronto. Now you're up to date. I'm Daryl Good.
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2: Just a little wet this morning. A few showers will end, then a mix of sun and cloud with a high today of 17. This evening will be cloudy, slight chance of showers, a low of 6. Oh, that's chilly.
3: Oh, yeah. There was a risk of frost the other night, actually.
2: I actually did get my duvet out.
3: Oh, wow.
2: Gave it a good wash.
3: It's freshening it up for the season.
2: Yes. Tomorrow, mix of sun and cloud and a high of 17, 603 and 11 degrees.
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0: 9, Post Malone and Blake Shelton, Pour Me a Drink, Frankie Hollywood and MJ, good morning, it's 6:07. So a growing number of couples are embracing something called food divorce. What is food divorce?
1: Sounds serious.
0: Going to share that answer with you in 3 minutes.
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0: Today's Country FX 1019. Put it on me, Sully Burrows. It's 6:09. You're listening to the Frankie Hollywood and MJ Show. It is 11 degrees, a little wet. That's going to clear up today with a high of 17.
1: So a growing number of couples are embracing something called food divorce. Food divorce is choosing separate meals to reduce relationship stress. In other words, eating separately while still living together. It's described as each person handling their own meals independently, moving daily food negotiations from the relationship. Now, according to the 2025 World Happiness Report, I didn't even know that existed, roughly one in four people now eat every meal alone, a 53% surge since 2003. However, a 2026 study found couples who regularly eat together report higher relationship satisfaction.
0: Yeah, absolutely.
1: You're hanging out, you're eating, you're talking, you're having fun.
0: Sit down, you talk about your day, and, you know, you don't necessarily have to cook every single day, you know.
1: You take your soup and you go in your bedroom by yourself and sit on the corner of your bed and lock the door.
0: Yeah. Well, I mean, a lot of couples, and to be fair, like, I mean, in my relationship, we have completely different schedules.
1: Oh, scheduling is a big, yeah, big part,
0: I mean,
1: right?
0: I eat my biggest meal when I'm here at work. Mm-hmm. Like, I eat... like the, I guess my, I don't know, I wouldn't really call it dinner, but
1: right.
0: I eat the most food in the morning.
1: Right.
0: I don't eat a whole lot when I go home in the afternoon.
1: No, but you were here. But if you were, what I think this is referring to is they eat alone at home. They go home,
0: right.
1: They make their own thing, they just go in separate rooms and they just.
0: Oh, yeah. Know. No, I'm usually with him when he's eating his dinner.
1: And then afterward, you know, you want to watch TV?
0: Mm-hmm.
1: What do you have? I ate soup today.
0: Yeah, had that leftover spaghetti.
1: I wanted that.
0: That you made me 3 weeks ago.
1: It was green. I thought it was
0: a little tangy, but it's, you know, it's good.
1: But it's okay. Mm-hmm. Question. What is a food or treat that, you know, you kind of have it before you offer it to anybody else? You want first dibs on it, whether it's from a coworker or your partner or your kids. What is that one food or treat that you get in on before you offer it to anybody else? Because you want to have a...
0: enjoy it first.
1: Yeah, exactly. Yeah.
0: 902-420-1019.
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0: Today's Country FX 101.9 at 6:14. Frankie Hollywood and MJ. Well, here's something interesting. Despite all the talk about AI taking over our jobs and the robots are going to turn on us. Well, how about this? Recently, there were some robots out protesting artificial intelligence.
1: We're going to share more with you after James Barker Band and Keep It Simple
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0: Today's Country FX 101.9, James Barker Band, keeping it simple. Frankie Hollywood and MJ, it's 6:18, a few showers ending this morning. Then it's going to be a mix of sun and clouds throughout the day. Today, the high 17. UV index of 5 or moderate at 6:18. Still got some light rain and we're at 11 degrees.
1: I don't know what to call this story. An oxymoron, a paradox, ironic. I don't know. You tell me, please, somebody.
0: Cannibalism.
1: What?
0: They're eating their own, I think.
1: No, that's not where I was going. You know, we'd expect humans to be out protesting artificial intelligence.
0: Right.
1: But this time around, it was robots out parading down the street. 30 robots reportedly took to the streets of Warsaw, Poland in a demonstration warning about the rapid growth of AI. Mm. And these weren't just little robots rolling around. These were two-legged humanoid robots, you know, the ones that are in the humanoid
0: Right, the
1: Olympics
0: races that they were running in.
1: All
0: yeah.
1: of them.
0: Wow.
1: Yeah, and also the four-legged dog-light bots. They were out, too, carrying loudspeakers and chanting for tighter regulations to protect human jobs.
0: Wow.
1: That's cool.
0: That's wild.
1: The organizers say that was exactly the point, having the robots physically marching through the streets, demonstrating just how capable automated technology has already become. So we've officially reached the point where robots are marching in the streets to warn us about robots.
0: That's why I say cannibalism, because they're eating their own, right?
1: Yeah, you know, this is Twilight Zone
0: it's
1: to the
0: crazy
1: nth
0: stuff.
1: Degree.
0: Well, it's every day I read about AI hacking another website and or hacking three more websites, mm-hmm. and they weren't supposed to, and they got out through the firewall, and like, oh, this is not good.
1: This time they're protesting on our behalf.
0: Well, you know what? Those robots better watch
1: That's
0: out
1: true.
0: Because AI will get them. Better watch yourselves, robots.
1: Yeah, maybe this is just a smokescreen.
0: Maybe it is.
1: Yeah,
0: never know.
1: Yeah.
0: AI can be cagey. It's Shaboozy at Cowgirl next.
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1: Good morning. You may have to adjust your commute with a busy bridge ramp closing this morning. The Massachusetts Avenue ramp to Roby Street from the McKay in Barrington is shut down for the next 2 months, part of the Windsor Street Exchange project. These changes will give port traffic a more direct route and cut heavy truck traffic in the area. Detour signs will guide drivers, but the city warns of delays and tells motorists that maybe use other routes where possible. Access to Dartmouth via the McKay is not affected by the work. Police are warning the public after two sudden deaths and a third person hospitalized in serious condition over a 24-hour period last week. The medical examiner service is conducting autopsies to determine just exactly what caused the deaths Thursday and Friday. Police say the investigations are in the early stages. Now, if the deaths are drug-related, police warn illicit drugs may contain unknown substances, including fentanyl, which can sharply raise the risk of overdose or death. Friends and family are mourning the loss of Jerry Post, a leading voice for accessibility in Nova Scotia. Post passed away Friday morning at the Victoria General Hospital after a brief battle with cancer. He was surrounded by family and listened to his favorite music overlooking the Halifax skyline. Post championed the Nova Scotia Accessibility Act, passed in 2017, and served as the province's first accessibility directorate executive director. Those who worked with him say his commitment to making the community more inclusive never wavered. A memorial service will be held in the coming weeks with details to be announced. Some excitement in Bedford Basin on the weekend as a new tourist came to take a look around. A huge shark. Crowds gathered on the shore at the north end of the basin around the yacht club to watch a huge basking shark cruise among the boats and docks for a while and then headed back out of the harbor. Basking sharks are the second largest fish in the world and feed mainly on plankton. Prime Minister Mark Carney met with French President Emmanuel Macron on Saint-Pierre-Miquelon yesterday. They reaffirmed the close ties between Canada and France and the importance of their partnership in an increasingly dangerous and divided world. They also emphasized a further strengthening of security, resilience, and prosperity on both sides of the Atlantic. Among various measures, they directed their space agencies, defense ministries, and industries to develop and share common space infrastructure, such as launch systems and ground reception and control infrastructure. They both then headed to New York for the General Assembly of the United Nations this week. In sports, the Blue Jays beat the Rangers 7-2 and trail Chicago by 3 games now for the wild card spot heading into the final week of the regular season. The Rays down the Red Sox 5-1. Arizona doubled the Yankees 8-4. In soccer, the Wanderers beat Toronto 4-1. The Tides had a 1-1 draw against Toronto. Now you're up to date. I'm Daryl Good.
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2: Yeah, we're starting the day a little wet. A few showers will be ending this morning, and then nicely a mix of sun and cloud. A high today of 17. This evening will be just cloudy, a slight chance of showers. Tomorrow, quite nice, a mix of sun and cloud, clearing up more in the afternoon, and a high of 17. 633 and 11 degrees.
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0: 101.9 Ella Langley, Houston, Texas, Frankie Hollywood, and MJ, good morning. It's 6:36. So Joey Chestnut, the guy that eats everything really fast, won the 2026 World Poutine Eating Championship in Toronto.
1: Ugh.
0: How much did he eat? And how much money did he make for eating it? We're going to share those two answers with you in 3 minutes.
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3: 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Gonna put that boom back into the old boom box. Turn the die way up to 10, then we'll turn it up again.

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1: 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It's 11 degrees.
2: All right, so Joey Jaws Chestnut won the 2026 World Poutine Eating Championship in Toronto. How much did he eat? He ate 21 and a quarter pounds of poutine. Oh, wait, that's not the best part. In 10 minutes.
1: Okay.
2: 21 and a quarter pounds of poutine in 10 minutes.
1: Wow. I don't like, I know I'm in the minority, but I just don't care for poutine. It's not my thing. And I can't imagine eating all those curds and gravy.
2: In 10 minutes, 21 and a quarter pounds. Joey had hoped to reach the mid-20s after eating 26 pounds at that same event in 2025. His poutine world record of 28 pounds. He ate 28 pounds in 10 minutes, and he set that in 2019. Can you imagine?
1: So he's cut down over the years.
2: Now
1: he's down to 21 and a quarter pounds.
2: That's a six-year-old kid, actually. 28 pounds.
1: That is.
2: Now, how much did he make to do this? Well, he earned $9,500.
1: Okay. Well, I take back my earlier statement. Where's the poutine?
2: Bring it on.
1: Hey, if you dangle $9,500 in front of me, you watch how fast I can shove down 26 pounds.
2: And how much?
1: Of that gravy and
2: in
1: curds.
2: 10 minutes. Yeah, I'll tell you.
1: I won't enjoy it.
2: It's a no, not even close.
1: But I'll enjoy the win.
2: But Joey Chestnut, Joey the Jaws, I actually, when I was out west, he was in the city for some kind of a... promotion thing.
1: Didn't you compete against him?
2: I did, yeah. Fish tacos.
1: Yeah.
2: Fish tacos. I had, I ate three
1: and
2: he ate 12.
1: 30?
2: It was amazing. He was like, what do they call them? Gannets? When they fish go down their throat, it was the same thing. You'd see the lump going down his throat.
1: They try to save as much as they can in their gullet. Yeah.
2: He was hammering it. Mm-hmm. I was like, I think I stopped just to watch him because it was just ridiculous.
1: What kind of fish?
2: I don't know. It was
1: like a haddock kind of thing.
2: Yeah, it was a smelly fish. Fish taco. I'll never eat fish tacos again, by the way. I'm done.
1: Had enough.
2: Yeah.
1: There's a mental picture.
2: I didn't get paid for it either.
1: Oh, man. Well, if you're feeling the chill in the air, there's a good reason. As we know, fall is almost officially here. It arrives tomorrow at 9:08. And what does the equinox actually mean for the Northern Hemisphere?
2: Well, we're going to share that with you coming up at 6:50. Jordan Davis, I Ain't Sane, next.
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0: crew. 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
1: Today's Country FX 101.9, Brett Kissel and Dierks Bentley, the Hurtin' Songs, Frankie Hollywood and MJ. Good morning. It's 6:52, a few showers ending this morning. Then it's going to be a mix of sun and clouds. The high of 17, UV index of 5 or moderate at 6:52. Still got some light drizzle and we are at 11 degrees.
2: All right. There's a real slowdown trying to get across the McKay Bridge. I'm going to get to that here in just a few minutes. And I'm not sure why, if that's that new construction or
1: it's
2: not.
1: It's the rain.
2: Yeah, it could be that too. Well, as we know, fall is almost officially here tomorrow evening at 9:08 p.m. And that marks the official start of fall in the Northern Hemisphere. But the equinox happens when the sun crosses the Earth's equator. And it's one of only two times in the year when the sun rises due east and sets due west. Despite the name equinox, that suggests equal day and night times, but they're not equal. Thanks to the way our atmosphere kind of bends the sunlight, we actually get a few extra minutes of daylight. And another sure sign of fall, September 26. You can watch for the harvest moon. It'll officially arrive on September 26. So again, colorful leaves, crisp mornings, and everything pumpkin spice. Hope you're ready for it. Yesterday, I was out for a walk yesterday, and it felt nice. It was a comfortable temperature.
1: It was very nice day,
2: sun was out. There was a light breeze. It felt really good, but I was still kind of wishing, I wish we could just get another blast of heat.
1: Oh, that would be so nice.
2: Just one more, a few days.
1: I know. It was nice. Took the dogs out yesterday for a walk too. And a little cool. You can feel the coolness in the air. Definitely sweater weather. I was wishing I had a pumpkin spice latte in my hand. I didn't have one, so.
2: I wasn't. I was wishing for a hot summer day. Go for a swim.
1: And a cold drink.
2: Yeah, that.
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2: Yes, I hope this isn't the sign of things to come with that construction at Windsor Street Exchange, but it is really slow going on the McKay Bridge already. So again, just leave yourself lots of extra time. If that is your normal route, McDonald Bridge moving along quite well. Approaches are a little slow going, though. Let us know what else is going on. 902-420-1019.
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1: This is Canadian history you can feel. 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
3: Good morning. The Houston government touted new laws to support workers and protect communities as the legislative session wrapped up. The government said it released the bills, lower the threshold for overtime pay, and require tips to go to the workers who earn them. They also add supports for victims of intimate image abuse, target properties tied to serious crime, and allow a rapid shutdown of groups listed as terrorist organizations. Lawmakers will also explore performance-based rules for Nova Scotia Power. Premier Tim Houston says the government's focused on building the province by supporting workers and keeping communities safe. He says people drive the economy and the province is making Nova Scotia a better place to live. Officials also report more homes are being built faster and more than $63 million has gone back to workers under 30 years old through the skilled trades tax refund. The NDP says the government, though, failed to deliver enough results on housing, health care, and workers' rights. Opposition leader Claudia Chender says the fall session brought some progress, including measures first proposed by New Democrats. But she says the changes took too long and don't go far enough. Chender points to the government's refusal to lower the overtime threshold from 44 to 40 hours. She also says the province needs stronger rent controls, more affordable housing, and a plan to reduce emergency department closures and wait times for care. Members of Parliament return to Ottawa today for a busy fall sitting. The federal budget will top the agenda, although Finance Minister François-Philippe Champagne has not set a date for it yet. Prime Minister Mark Carney says Ottawa plans to balance the operating budget next year, a year ahead of schedule. The government is promising major economic legislation, including a Building Canada Strong Act to speed project approvals and to build a lock-in-the-fuel excise tax extension. Debate continues on the Lawful Access Bill and Digital Safety Bill. Six by-elections are looming, and Carney heads to the United Nations this week. A lot of the focus there will be on the trade war with Donald Trump. The war between Russia and Ukraine continues to heat up, Ukraine launching more than 1,000 drones at Russia on the weekend as the Kremlin was wrapping up its parliamentary elections. Hundreds hit Moscow. They were aimed mainly at Russia's oil infrastructure, but one did hit a residential building, killing two people and injuring 20 others. The election was the first since Vladimir Putin launched his war on Ukraine, and he was guaranteed victory because he banned anyone who ever criticized him from running. In sports and baseball, the Blue Jays beat Texas 7-2, Toronto 3 games behind the White Sox now for the final wild card spot after weekend play. The Rays 5-1 over Boston, Diamondbacks down the Yankees 8-4. The Sunday night game in the NFL saw Kansas City beat the Colts 33-30. Now you're up to date. I'm Darryl Good.
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4: A few showers will be ending this morning and then a mix of sun and cloud with a high of 17. This evening will be cloudy, slight chance of showers, a low of 6. Tomorrow, a really nice day, a mix of sun and cloud in the morning, clearing up more by afternoon and a high of 17. At 7:04, 11 degrees.
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0: Today's Country FX 1019, George Burge and Cowboy Songs, Frankie Hollywood and MJ. 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So Tom Cruise attended and joined Taylor Swift at Travis Kelce's Kansas City Chiefs team home opener last week. They were photographed talking and laughing together. Now, the big question was that was being asked and that was circulating online. Now, what were they talking about? They were laughing and talking, having a good time. Taylor Swift allegedly wants to help Tom Cruise find a new partner. I'm going to share more with you in 3 minutes.
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1: 2 days, Country FX 101.9, Josh Ross at 7-Eleven. It's Frankie Hollywood and MJ. And if you're just heading out and you use the McKay Bridge to get to Halifax, do allow yourself lots of time. It is really slow. And that's due to that construction at Winter Street Exchange. And it's usually not this busy at this time of morning. And it's incredibly backed up. So again, just allow yourself lots of time.
2: So this morning, just after 8 o'clock, we play Conquer the Wheel on FX 101.9 with Frankie Hollywood and MJ, powered by Ojo.
1: Play Ojo. Ojo, right. Yes. And we gave away $1,000 on Friday. And guess what? We're going to do that every single Friday while we play the contest.
2: But the first thing you got to do is you have to play the contest just after 8 o'clock, and you have to win the contest. And then your name gets to go in for the $1,000, right? So that's just after 8 o'clock this morning. Tom Cruise attended and joined Taylor Swift at Travis Kelce's Kansas City Chiefs team's home opener last week. They were photographed talking and laughing together. And now the big question was, that was circulating online, was what were they talking about? They were having a pretty good time. Taylor Swift allegedly told Tom Cruise that she wants to help him find a new partner. Apparently, she was telling Tom that she's going to find him the right gal, and she really means it. She wants everyone to feel as happy as she does.
1: Right.
2: Because, and she's going to seriously devote herself to this.
1: Mm-hmm.
2: So
1: okay.
2: She's going to set Tom up with somebody, or maybe multiple people, to see which one fits Tom the best, I guess. You know, because Ana de Armas didn't fit Tom.
1: No, I mean, unfortunately. He went after her hard, too.
2: Well, he did, too. And she just, yeah. She
1: said, no, thanks.
2: She broke him down. So, question. Have you ever been set up with somebody? Have somebody ever set you up? Yeah.
1: I don't know. I can't remember if I did. I might have been, maybe when I was younger.
2: Right. I was set up with somebody one time.
1: Yeah, and did it work?
2: No, it did not. It didn't,
1: Even though your friends believe this person would be a good match for you.
2: Exactly. Okay. And it was like, no, yeah, I don't know what you guys are thinking. Like,
1: is that what she said?
2: It's like, yeah, no, that's okay. That's fine. I mean, we gave it a shot.
1: Yeah.
2: You know, we gave it a shot, but it just wasn't there. You know,
1: okay,
2: it was and they thought it was like going to be the match made in heaven and all this.
1: Thought, yeah, this is totally going to work because they liked you. They liked your friends.
2: That's right. And I was like, you guys got to really reevaluate. Like, come
1: on,
2: you know, sit down and take a class or something. So what about you? Have you ever been set up with somebody? Did it work out?
1: Yeah. 902-420-1019.
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0: Thomas Rhett, what's your country song? Today's Country FX 101.9 716. It's Frankie Hollywood and MJ. And in 3 minutes time, it's a huge shout out to everybody involved with Brokering Wishes. What a wonderful Friday evening we had.
1: Oh, it was awesome. Right after Morgan Wallen, we'll share more with you. Don't we? Today's Country
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0: Today's Country FX 101.9, Morgan Wallen, don't we? Frankie Hollywood and MJ, good morning. It's 7:20. A few showers ending this morning. Then a mix of sun and clouds, high 17. UV index of 5 or moderate at 7:20. Still got some light drizzle and 11 degrees.
1: And a huge thank you going out to everybody involved with Brokering Wishes. Another fabulous evening this past Friday night at the Westin, raising money for Make-A-Wish. Mm-hmm. Frankie and I were so honored to be back hosting the event for the fourth year and the 10th year overall for Brokering Wishes.
0: So fantastic.
1: Yeah, and the live auction, I have to say, Frankie, there's nobody on the planet I would rather do a live auction with than you, because you know how to get people up and get their wallets out and up dancing. What was that song you played before we
0: The Mull River Shuffle by the Rankin Family. Oh yeah, guaranteed to
1: that
0: get you moving.
1: Did get everybody moving. What a beautiful night.
0: You gotta get everybody up.
1: Yeah, and one of the most powerful moments though came from our Make-A-Wish recipient, Danny Schneider. Mm-hmm. She got up and shared her story about being able to go and experience Dancing with the Stars.
0: Yeah.
1: That was the wish that was granted.
0: That was awesome.
1: And a number we're celebrating for sure. Over the last 10 years, Brokering Wishes has raised an incredible $530,000.
0: Mm-hmm. Unbelievable. So
1: the average wish does cost about $10,000. That's the equivalent of 53 wishes for 53 children and their families. This year's goal was $80,000. I can't wait to hear what the final total is. We don't have it in just yet. But again, just a thank you to all of the sponsors, everyone who supported the night, and our organizers, Susan Fidgen and Chris Johnson, who deserve just a huge standing ovation for their work behind the scenes. And I'll tell you, everybody involved, thank you for having us. We had a wonderful time.
0: Yeah, that was just a fantastic night.
1: Oh yeah.
0: And everybody was all nice and dressed, and just you could tell the vibe in the room was just very light, very happy, right?
1: It was
0: just,
1: yes,
0: you know, you can tell as soon as you walk in, you're like, you just want to smile and just good things happening. All right, we're doing the Brain Buster. Speaking of good things happening, we're powered by Artisan Roofing, delivering the quality of excellence one home at a time. You're going to get the bragging rights of one of her genius certificates. And we have four tickets to the Halifax Fall Home Show, October 2nd to 4th at the Halifax Exhibition Center, to also give you if you give us the correct answer to our Brain Buster.
1: Yeah, we're going to be there, too, for a lot of that weekend. HalifaxFallHomeShow.ca for more information. Today's question, stats show men. Men think about this 5.5 times a day, really?
0: Yeah. Well, not all men.
1: Really?
0: Yeah.
1: 5.5 times, okay. Yeah. What do you think it is?
0: So that's one of her sales reps, Matthew Mossman. I think he thinks about it a lot more than that sometimes. Or maybe Corey, but yeah, okay, so what is it?
1: Ooh,
0: what's
1: a little...
0: Well, he does.
1: TMI.
0: I mean, every time I talk to him, that's what's coming out of his mouth. It's like,
1: yeah,
0: holy smokes.
1: 902-420-1019.
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4: Good morning. You may have to adjust your commute with a busy bridge ramp closing this morning. The Massachusetts Avenue ramp to Roby Street from the McKay in Barrington is shut down for the next 2 months, part of the Windsor Street Exchange project. These changes will give port traffic a more direct route and cut heavy truck traffic in the area. Detour signs will guide drivers, but the city warns of delays and tells motorists that maybe use other routes where possible. Access to Dartmouth via the McKay is not affected by the work. Police are warning the public after two sudden deaths and a third person hospitalized in serious condition over a 24-hour period last week. The medical examiner service is conducting autopsies to determine just exactly what caused the deaths Thursday and Friday. Police say the investigations are in the early stages. Now, if the deaths are drug-related, police warn illicit drugs may contain unknown substances, including fentanyl, which can sharply raise the risk of overdose or death. Friends and family are mourning the loss of Jerry Post, a leading voice for accessibility in Nova Scotia. Post passed away Friday morning at the Victoria General Hospital after a brief battle with cancer. He was surrounded by family and listened to his favorite music overlooking the Halifax skyline. Post championed the Nova Scotia Accessibility Act, passed in 2017, and served as the province's first accessibility directorate executive director. Those who worked with him say his commitment to making the community more inclusive never wavered. A memorial service will be held in the coming weeks with details to be announced. Some excitement in Bedford Basin on the weekend as a new tourist came to take a look around. A huge shark. Crowds gathered on the shore at the north end of the basin around the yacht club to watch a huge basking shark cruise among the boats and docks for a while and then headed back out of the harbor. Basking sharks are the second largest fish in the world and feed mainly on plankton. Prime Minister Mark Carney met with French President Emmanuel Macron on Saint-Pierre-Miquelon yesterday. They reaffirmed the close ties between Canada and France and the importance of their partnership in an increasingly dangerous and divided world. They also emphasized a further strengthening of security, resilience, and prosperity on both sides of the Atlantic. Among various measures, they directed their space agencies, defense ministries, and industries to develop and share common space infrastructure, such as launch systems and ground reception and control infrastructure. They both then headed to New York for the General Assembly of the United Nations this week. In sports, the Blue Jays beat the Rangers 7-2 and trail Chicago by 3 games now for the wild card spot heading into the final week of the regular season. The Rays down the Red Sox 5-1, Arizona doubled the Yankees 8-4. In soccer, the Wanderers beat Toronto 4-1. The Tides had a 1-1 draw against Toronto. Now you're up to date. I'm Daryl Good.
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6: Yes, our weather today is going to be, well, a little wet to start, but that's going to clear up to a mix of sun and cloud and a high today of 17. This evening will be cloudy, slight chance of showers, and tomorrow a mix of sun and cloud clearing up in the afternoon with a high of 17. At 7:32, it is 11 degrees.
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0: Today's Country FX 101.9, Dylan Scott and What He'll Never Have, Frankie Hollywood and MJ. Good morning. It's 7:35. The 46th annual Terry Fox Run took place across the country yesterday. And if you've ever taken part in a Terry Fox Run anywhere at any time, you are a part of something that's pretty spectacular that happened yesterday. We're going to share with you what in 3 minutes.
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0: Today's Country, FX 101.9, Dean Brody, Undone. It's 7:38. It's Frankie Hollywood and MJ. And unfortunately, that construction at the Windsor Street Exchange, if you're heading to Halifax, be prepared for a wait if you use the Cirque or the McKay Bridge, because it's really backing up, way back up on the Cirque. And now it was just busy on the bridge earlier. Now it's backing up on the Cirque. So again, that's going to be ongoing for the next while. You might want to think about another route if you can. Not sure, but yeah, it's tough.
1: Or take a boat.
0: It's tough.
1: Coming into the city.
0: Yeah,
1: going.
0: I know. I just feel so bad if you're stuck in that traffic.
1: Because that sucks.
0: It's Monday. Yeah. Nobody wants to be stuck, but
1: it's
0: we got to kind of endure the construction to make way for that.
1: Yeah.
0: You know.
1: Some pain before the gain, right? Mm. That's what they say. I got to send a shout out to the Justin and the folks at OK Tire in Bears Lake today.
0: Oh, okay.
1: Yeah, I'm going to take my Jeep over to get a safety today. It was rejected 10 days ago. Had a rejection sticker on it. There was a couple of holes in the floor on the passenger side. So I patched them up and, I would imagine it's
0: going to
1: pass
0: today. So you're giving the OK Tire a shout out before you go.
1: Yes.
0: In hopes that it'll pass easily. I see what you're doing.
1: Picking up what I'm putting down, do you? Yeah. So here's the thing, though. So my Jeep, I have been driving it. It's my daily driver for the last 24 years. If it passes inspection today, which I think it will be, because it's already been pre-inspected, right?
0: Frankie, you're the one tuning it up all the time, so it'll pass.
1: So I will, when the safety is due once again, I will have been driving it every day across the country 5 times for 26 years. That's 26 years without a car payment. So thank you, Jeep TJ. Fantastic.
0: From the 1800s. Really, you should be making your own commercials like Timex. Keeps on ticking.
1: Well, one of our sales reps here, Matthew Mossman, said it should be in steel wheels. Actually, it's vintage enough.
0: Oh, it will be.
1: Right,
0: it will be.
1: I told Jen that one time. She goes, "Yeah, we might be able to make room for it."
0: Right
1: actually,
0: next to the mystery machine.
1: Yeah, right. The 46th annual Terry Fox Run took place across the country yesterday. Now, if you've ever taken part in a Terry Fox Run anywhere at any time, you are a part of something pretty spectacular that came out yesterday. Mm. The 46th annual Terry Fox Run saw massive turnout across the country. Tens of thousands across Canada raised more than $30 million for cancer research. The total fundraising has now surpassed $1 billion.
0: Incredible.
1: So,
0: yeah, so well done. Well done.
1: Everyone taking part.
0: Everyone organizing, running, walking, and sharing all the stories.
1: That is pretty substantial and fantastic. All right, we're doing the Brain Buster, and we want to give you the bragging rights. We want to give you the genius certificate. And we have those 4 tickets to the Halifax Home Show, October 2nd and 4th, at the Halifax Exhibition Center that we want to give you as well. But we need the correct answer to our Brain Buster question.
0: Okay, statistics show men think about this 5.5 times a day. Hey, hoo-hoo, what is it?
1: Yeah, okay, your answer?
2: Is it money?
1: No, it's not money, no.
0: No, thank you.
2: Thank you.
0: Hi, FX 101.9, what's your guess?
3: Sports?
1: Hey! Yes!
0: Okay, which one in particular do you think about 5.5 times a day?
3: Football?
0: Yeah, who's your team?
3: Oh, you don't want to know.
0: Either the Patriots or the Chiefs then, eh?
3: It's the Patriots. I'm sorry, MJ.
1: Is this McLovin?
3: Yes, it is.
1: McLovin, your phone sounds terrible.
3: I know, I don't know why. Hold on. Okay.
1: You're okay now.
0: All right, but McLovin, really, do we think about it 5.5 times a day? I mean, I think about sports at least 5.5 times a day during football season.
3: Oh, yeah. Absolutely.
1: Well, McLovin, you're going to get the bragging rights, you're going to get that genius certificate, and you're going to get the 4 tickets to the Halifax Fall Home Show at the Halifax Exhibition Center, October 2nd to 4th.
3: Perfect.
0: All right, you may have seen it in person, you may have seen the video, but that giant shark fin cutting through the water in the Bedford Basin is quite something.
1: All right, sure, more with you at 7:50. It's Stella Lefty, Boston, next.
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0: 50, Boston, Frankie Hollywood, and MJ. Good morning, 749. A few showers ending this morning. Then it's going to be a mix of sun and clouds and the high of 17 degrees today. A nice fall day when it gets all said and done. UV index of 5 or moderate at 749. Still some light drizzle and 11 degrees. And this morning, just after 8 o'clock, we're going to play Conquer the Wheel with Frankie Hollywood and MJ on FX 1019, powered by Play Ojo. Your chance at $25 if you can rise to that challenge.
1: That's right. If you win that, you go on to qualify for our weekly prize of $1,000. Mm-hmm. We gave it away already to Samantha Barkhouse last Friday.
0: That's right.
1: So we'll be looking for you to call just after 8 o'clock. I think basking sharks have something for places called Mill Cove, because it was about a month and a half ago, I think, there was the basking shark spotted in Mill Cove out my way on the Aspetogan, and now it was spotted in Bedford.
0: In Mill Cove and Bedford.
1: I don't know if it's the same basking shark, but yeah, it was quite something to see. I didn't see it in person, but I saw the video. Mm-hmm. Did you see how big their fins are?
0: Yeah, they're massive. Yeah, they're massive. Sharks are huge.
1: Huge.
0: Yeah, just huge.
1: And they are gentle giants. So the basking shark was spotted swimming close to the docks near the Bedford Basin Yacht Club. Olivia Falkenham is one of the witnesses, and Olivia says people were pulled over, pointing and filming, and these things are absolutely huge. Some can grow to around 33 feet.
0: Yeah, that's pretty big.
1: Mm-hmm.
0: Wow.
1: And despite their intimidating size, they're just gentle giants. They're filter feeders. They go around with their mouth open and everything just gets sucked in.
0: Hopefully you're not in the way. You get sucked in too.
1: Yeah, exactly. Now, Marine Animal Response Society says the Bedford shark appeared to be swimming freely and in good condition. Mm-hmm. It was monitored on Friday night, but there were no reports of it still being in the harbor on Saturday, so it may be out finding another Mill Cove
0: to feed,
1: venture off to. So again, if you did see the shark, congratulations and well done you for seeing that.
0: That's
1: a little
0: pretty
1: jealous.
0: Cool. Yeah, me too.
1: Yeah,
0: that's pretty cool. The FX 109 Vogue Optical Web poll for Friday: have you ever purchased a product or service after hearing

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3: Yeah, I'm so sorry. You're not going to like this. The traffic now on the Cirque is pretty much back to Micmac Boulevard. Yeah.
4: Ooh,
3: yeah.
4: Wow.
3: Heading to Halifax. This is all due to that construction at the Windsor Street Exchange and the closed ramps. So again, I'm so sorry to tell you that, but we're in for it for a little while. Also, a slowdown as usual by high heading on to Bayers Road. Again, due to construction. All approaches down to the Armdale roundabout, regular volume for this time. Anything else, let us know at 902-420-1019.
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3: Good morning. The Houston government touted new laws to support workers and protect communities as the legislative session wrapped up. The government sent in and released the bills, lower the threshold for overtime pay, and require tips to go to the workers who earn them. They also add supports for victims of intimate image abuse, target properties tied to serious crime, and allow a rapid shutdown of groups listed as terrorist organizations. Lawmakers will also explore performance-based rules for Nova Scotia Power. Premier Tim Houston says the government's focused on building the province by supporting workers and keeping communities safe. He says people drive the economy and the province is making Nova Scotia a better place to live. Officials also report more homes are being built faster and more than $63 million has gone back to workers under 30 years old through the Skilled Trades Tax Refund. The NDP says the government, though, failed to deliver enough results on housing, health care, and workers' rights. Opposition leader Claudia Chender says the fall session brought some progress, including measures first proposed by New Democrats. But she says the changes took too long and don't go far enough. Chender points to the government's refusal to lower the overtime threshold from 44 to 40 hours. She also says the province needs stronger rent controls, more affordable housing, and a plan to reduce emergency department closures and wait times for care. Members of Parliament return to Ottawa today for a busy fall sitting. The federal budget will top the agenda, although Finance Minister François-Philippe Champagne has not set a date for it yet. Prime Minister Mark Carney says Ottawa plans to balance the operating budget next year, a year ahead of schedule. The government is promising major economic legislation, including a Building Canada Strong Act to speed project approvals and a bill to lock in the fuel excise tax extension. Debate continues on the lawful access bill and digital safety bill. Six by-elections are looming, and Carney heads to the United Nations this week. A lot of the focus there will be on the trade war with Donald Trump. The war between Russia and Ukraine continues to heat up, Ukraine launching more than 1,000 drones at Russia on the weekend as the Kremlin was wrapping up its parliamentary elections. Hundreds hit Moscow. They were aimed mainly at Russia's oil infrastructure, but one did hit a residential building, killing two people and injuring 20 others. The election was the first since Vladimir Putin launched his war on Ukraine, and he was guaranteed victory because he banned anyone who ever criticized him from running. In sports and baseball, the Blue Jays beat Texas 7-2. Toronto three games behind the White Sox now for the final wild card spot after weekend play. The Rays 5-1 over Boston. Diamondbacks down the Yankees 8-4. The Sunday night game in the NFL saw Kansas City beat the Colts 33-30. Now you're up to date. I'm Daryl Good.
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7: Another quick traffic note again from the circuit is backed up now to Braemar Drive.
8: Eesh. Wow.
7: Heading towards Halifax. That's all due to construction. I'm so sorry to pass that along. It is really, really slow. All right. Our weather today. Any showers where you are should be ending shortly. Then a mix of sun and cloud for the rest of today with a high of 17. Tonight will be partly cloudy. Slight chance of showers. A low of 6. And tomorrow, a nice day. A mix of sun and cloud. Clearing up more in the afternoon with a high of 17. It's 8:03 and 12 degrees.
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0: 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It's time to play
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0: 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And Bernice, you are our caller number 9.
1: Yes! Thank God!
2: Have you been listening to how we play Conquer the Wheel, sponsored by Play Ojo?
1: Yes.
0: Well, we're going to spin the wheel, and whatever game comes up, you're going to have to play it.
1: Okay.
2: Okay, go for it, Frankie.
0: Let's see what comes up.
2: Bernice. We've not done this particular game. It landed on rapid fire.
1: Uh-oh.
0: Yeah.
2: Yes, be afraid.
0: Be very afraid. So what's going to happen here is you're going to have 10 seconds to give five answers that fit a specific theme, okay?
1: Okay.
2: All right, so you could say items found in a kitchen drawer, okay? Things like that. Okay, so rapid fire. You have 10 seconds, Bernice. You have to give us five answers that fit this theme. If you get them, you win $25 and go on to qualify for $1,000. Are you ready to go? Tell us when you're ready.
1: I'm ready.
2: Words that rhyme with cat.
0: Okay, we're going to start the timer. Here we go.
2: Go.
1: With cat. Hat, bat, sat, cat, mat.
0: Oh!
2: You did it, Bernice! You got it!
0: Wow!
2: Good job! You may have repeated.
0: Yeah.
2: Them, that's okay. You gave us five answers, and they all rhymed with the word cat. So congratulations.
1: Thank you.
0: All right, Bernice, you are $25 richer, and your name goes in for the big draw at the end of the week for $1,000.
1: Woohoo! Thank you.
0: All right, we could be qualifying you tomorrow morning, giving you that $25 when you conquer the wheel with Frankie Hollywood and MJ on FX 1019, powered by Play Ojo.
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0: Today's Country FX 1019. Morgan Wallen, I'm the problem. Frankie Hollywood and MJ, good morning. It's 8:23, and it's time. Is it a bird?
1: No.
0: A plane?
1: No.
0: It's MJ's hero.
1: You know, a lot of us put a lot of time into our jobs, but these people we are celebrating today have spent decades answering the call when Nova Scotians needed them the most. 79 Emergency Health Services employees have been honored for 20 years or more of service. And together, they represent an incredible 2,075 years of providing and supporting emergency care across the province. Mm-hmm. Leading the group is a gentleman named Kevin McMullen. Kevin is a former primary care paramedic in Glace Bay, and he's being recognized for an amazing 45 years of service.
0: Ooh, wow. Wow.
1: Yes, yeah. And paramedic Pamela McLennan of Beaver Cove received the Tom Dobson Award for her outstanding contribution to paramedicine in Nova Scotia. Today's hero isn't just one person. It's 79. Thank you all so much for answering the call year after year.
0: All right. If you have somebody or something that should be noted as an MJ's hero, you can contact MJ directly.
1: Yeah. Find MJ's heroes on our website, fx1019.ca.
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4: Good morning. You may have to adjust your commute with a busy bridge ramp closing this morning. The Massachusetts Avenue ramp to Roby Street from the McKay in Barrington is shut down for the next 2 months, part of the Windsor Street Exchange project. These changes will give port traffic a more direct route and cut heavy truck traffic in the area. Detour signs will guide drivers, but the city warns of delays and tells motorists that maybe use other routes where possible. Access to Dartmouth via the McKay is not affected by the work. Police are warning the public after two sudden deaths and a third person hospitalized in serious condition over a 24-hour period last week. The medical examiner service is conducting autopsies to determine just exactly what caused the deaths Thursday and Friday. Police say the investigations are in the early stages. Now, if the deaths are drug-related, police warn illicit drugs may contain unknown substances, including fentanyl, which can sharply raise the risk of overdose or death. Friends and family are mourning the loss of Jerry Post, a leading voice for accessibility in Nova Scotia. Post passed away Friday morning at the Victoria General Hospital after a brief battle with cancer. He was surrounded by family and listened to his favorite music overlooking the Halifax skyline. Post championed the Nova Scotia Accessibility Act, passed in 2017, and served as the province's first accessibility directorate executive director. Those who worked with him say his commitment to making the community more inclusive never wavered. A memorial service will be held in the coming weeks with details to be announced. Some excitement in Bedford Basin on the weekend as a new tourist came to take a look around. A huge shark. Crowds gathered on the shore at the north end of the basin around the yacht club to watch a huge basking shark cruise among the boats and docks for a while and then headed back out of the harbor. Basking sharks are the second largest fish in the world and feed mainly on plankton. Prime Minister Mark Carney met with French President Emmanuel Macron on Saint-Pierre-Miquelon yesterday. They reaffirmed the close ties between Canada and France and the importance of their partnership in an increasingly dangerous and divided world. They also emphasized a further strengthening of security, resilience, and prosperity on both sides of the Atlantic. Among various measures, they directed their space agencies, defense ministries, and industries to develop and share common space infrastructure, such as launch systems and ground reception and control infrastructure. They both then headed to New York for the General Assembly of the United Nations this week. In sports, the Blue Jays beat the Rangers 7-2 and trail Chicago by 3 games now for the wild card spot heading into the final week of the regular season. The Rays down the Red Sox 5-1. Arizona doubled the Yankees 8-4. In soccer, the Wanderers beat Toronto 4-1. The Tides had a 1-1 draw against Toronto. Now you're up to date. I'm Daryl Good.
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5: Still some lingering drizzle this morning. That's going to be ending soon. Then a mix of sun and cloud with a high of 17. This evening will be cloudy. Slight chance of showers. A low of 6. Ooh, break out
6: that's chilly.
5: Break out the duvet tomorrow. A mix of sun and cloud clearing up by the afternoon with a really nice high of 17. 835 and 11 degrees.
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0: Today's Country FX 1019, Luke Holmes, Sleepless in a Hotel Room, Frankie Hollywood, and MJ. Good morning, it's 8:38. So forget therapy, forget meditation. People in San Francisco have discovered the healing power of screaming at a body of water. It happened, a lot of people went. We're going to share more with you after Dan O'Shea.
1: Here's Say So, today's Country FX 1019.

0: Say so. Today's Country FX 101.9 Say So. Dan and Shay, it's 8:41. You're listening to the Frankie Hollywood and MJ Show. The Cirque heading towards the McKay Bridge, still backed up. Not quite as bad as it was earlier. It was all the way back to Braemar Drive a while ago. Now it's still kind of trickling up to Micmac Boulevard, but that construction is going to cause a lot of delays for the next while.
1: So remember that for tomorrow morning. Right? Mm-hmm. Forget therapy, forget meditation. People in San Francisco have discovered the healing power of screaming at a body of water. More than 100 people gathered at Ocean Beach last Saturday for a group guttural scream at the sea because apparently everybody had some things to get off their chests. Organizer Danielle Egan said this.
2: I organized a bunch of people for a guttural scream at the sea. I felt like I could really use a good one. And then I thought screaming is more fun with friends.
1: So what are some of the reasons to scream at the ocean? A woman named Kayana Van Houten who participated, well, she said this.
3: There's just a lot of things going on in the world that create a lot of angst in terms of conflict and climate change and especially the AI revolution. We just let it rip.
2: People clearly needed it a lot.
1: Wow. Okay.
0: They clearly been pent up for a long time.
1: And there was even a screaming contest judged on volume and length and style and all that sort of thing. So I had a little bit of fun, too.
0: Sometimes you just got to let it go.
1: Let it rip, like she said.
0: I'm the type of person, I keep things in. I keep things bottled up until they just explode over the tiniest little thing.
1: You got to make your way to the ocean.
0: I really do. Yeah. Well, we're not far. We're right here in Nova Scotia.
1: That's right.
0: We need to set up something like that
1: here.
0: You know, maybe Point Pleasant Park, somewhere down there where, you know, you can just let her go.
1: We'll do more than 100. We'll beat the people of San Francisco, right?
0: Yeah, I think a lot of people trying stuck on the Cirque right now would be wanting to do just this very thing.
1: That's right. Everybody on the Cirque that's listening, scream right now. Do it.
0: As loud as you
1: and
0: want.
1: Honk your horn.
0: Let it out.
1: Somebody record it.
0: Yeah.
1: And send it to us.
0: Man. Knuckleheads in the news coming up at 8:50. You know, you find some really weird things on Facebook Marketplace sometimes, but for a video game player who apparently can't even spare 5 minutes away from the game, this could be for you. It's called the Battle Bucket.
1: All right, we'll share that with you at 8:50. It's Lady Wilson and John Mayer, Phone Keys Wallet next.
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0: Today's Country FX 109, Nate Holler, Thought About You, Frankie Hollywood, and MJ. Good morning. It's 8:53. A few showers will end this morning. Then a mix of sun and clouds throughout the day today. The high is 17, UV index of 5 or moderate. At 8:54, it's cloudy, it's still a little wet, and we're at 11 degrees.
1: Bad boys, what you gonna do? What you gonna do when they come for you?
2: Knuckleheads in the news. You know, we do see some strange things floating around Facebook Marketplace or Kijiji.
0: Oh, yeah.
2: So imagine coming across this ad for the Fortnite player who apparently can't spare even 5 minutes away from the game. Somebody created the Battle Bucket. It is a homemade gaming chair currently listed on Facebook Marketplace for $500. And yes, it doubles as a toilet.
0: Oh,
2: there's a hole cut into the seat. God. Now, this isn't your regular seat. This is an orange 5-gallon Home Depot bucket underneath and some piping out front. Oh. And supposedly, you're allowed to play Fortnite while taking care of business.
0: Wow.
2: Here's my favorite part, though. The listing is marked as used. The seller says it's been used almost daily, but has been thoroughly cleaned and still works. And apparently don't even think about haggling because the ad says real offers only. No low balls. I know what I got. Yeah, what you got is today's knucklehead award.
1: Bad boys, what you gonna do?
2: $500.
0: That's crazy.
2: For a used bucket from Home Depot turned upside down with a hole cut into it.
0: That's unbelievable.
2: Okay.
0: People will sell anything on Marketplace. I saw a coffin the other day. Somebody made a coffin and they were selling it out of the back of their car. And I was like, what? Why would you want to even do there? I'm going to find the ad. I'm going to send it to you for knucklehead number two. Guaranteed.
2: I want that.
0: Knucklehead number two.
2: Send it my way.
0: Wow.
2: Oh, if you see anything like that, send it my way.
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2: Today's question, should employers be able to ask for a doctor's note every time an employee takes a sick day?
0: Well, I mean, every time is a little excessive.
2: That's very excessive. Yeah, you trust your employee when they're down with the sniffles. Then thank your employee for not bringing it into work.
0: That's right. That's the other side, right?
2: Now, if it goes on for days and there's no explanation.
0: Or months or whatever, what do you think? You have two options here. Yes or no. 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
2: Hey, you know what I'm going to lead with? Again, unfortunately, still very slow going, a little bit better. I see more starts and stops now on the Cirque heading to the McKay Bridge. But yeah, that construction really kind of came as a surprise, even though we knew it was coming. Let us know what else you're dealing with in traffic. Any issues? 902-420-1019.
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1: Frankie Hollywood and MJ, Clint Black is next. Right now, George Strait, and I just want to dance with you.
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0: Today's Country FX 101.9, ending off the 90s at 9. It's Clint Black and Summer's Coming with Frankie Hollywood and MJ.
1: All right, the fall is almost here. As we know, it arrives tomorrow night at 9:08 p.m., and you can really feel it in the air.
0: Oh, big time, yeah. Huge.
1: It's so funny. Out for a walk yesterday, kind of thinking, gee, it'd be really nice to get another blast of heat, but
0: right?
1: I love fall. I do.
0: So do I.
1: Yeah.
0: It's my second favorite time of the year behind spring.
1: Okay.
0: So I have spring, fall, summer. Winter.
1: Oh, okay. See, for me, it's summer, number one,
0: yeah.
1: July. Bring on the heat. Bring on the beach. Fall comes in second. Another thing to watch for is the harvest moon. That's going to arrive on September the 26th. And tomorrow night, 9 o'clock, that's when the equinox happens. And despite the name equinox suggesting equal day and night, they're not actually equal, thanks partly to the way our atmosphere kind of bends that sunlight. We actually get a few extra minutes of sunlight. Well, until time change.
0: That's right.
1: Yeah.
0: So maybe they'll outlaw the time change like they did in Winnipeg, Manitoba last week.
1: I wish
0: week.
1: We would.
0: Yeah.
1: I really do. How many
0: four provinces now?
1: Yeah, I was just going to ask how many provinces.
0: Yeah,
1: I think it's four. So why not us too?
0: Exactly.
1: Oh, is there time?
0: Come on, Premier Tim Houston.
1: Let's go. Please.
0: Yeah. It's Brad Paisley and Mud on the Tires next.
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1: Frankie Hollywood and MJ, Tennille Towns coming up with Gavin Adcock next. 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
1: Frankie Hollywood and MJ Sasha coming up. Dustin Lynch and Jelly Roll next. Right now, Clay Walker, If I Can Make a Living.
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1: 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Hey, Mom, I made it with Frankie Hollywood and MJ.
2: Well, imagine driving through Bedford on a Friday night and suddenly seeing that giant shark fin cutting through the water. Mm-mm. Quite often when you're looking out into the water, you kind of think, oh, wonder if I'm going to see any fins
1: right?
2: out there, right?
1: What's out there? What can I see?
2: But this fin isn't just a one of a regular shark. This was of a basking shark. And not that long ago, one was spotted in Mill Cove in came up really close to shore, but that's Mill Cove out in the Aspetogan. Mm-hmm. This one's close to Mill Cove, Bedford. So I don't know. Maybe it likes Mill Cove. So, I don't know.
1: What's the name of your area? It's Mill Cove. I'm going to hang out here for a while.
2: Yeah, and it was hanging out near the Bedford Basin yacht. Great video.
1: That
2: was fun to see. Olivia Falkenham was one of the witnesses. Olivia says people were pulled right over, pointing and filming and watching the shark swim right underneath the yacht club docks. Mm-hmm. And what a big shark this is. I think it's the second largest. Largest in the world.
1: Yeah,
2: it can grow up to 33 feet. But despite their intimidating size, they are gentle giants. They are filter feeders. So again, it was just another exciting sighting. Yeah. In our waters.
1: They just eat the plankton, right? They open their mouth and filter the plankton through, unless you're swimming, and then you're the plankton, maybe. But let's not do that. It's Taylor Swift, I Knew It, I Knew You, next.
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0: 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Tyler Joe Miller under the influence with Frankie Hollywood and MJ, and that is it for us.
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13: A few showers ending this morning, then a mix of sun and cloud, high around 17 today. Partly cloudy, chance of showers this evening, low overnight of 6. A mix of sun and cloud tomorrow morning, then clearing in the afternoon, the high 17. Sunny Wednesday and 18.
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4: Looking at a mix of sun and cloud later this afternoon. Still a chance we could see a few more showers before then. High of 17. Partly cloudy overnight with a slight chance of evening showers. Low of 6. It's a mix of sun and cloud to start off on Tuesday. And then clearing through the afternoon. Sunny in 17. Sunny in 18 for Wednesday and Thursday.
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8: Looking at a mix of sun and cloud later this afternoon. Still a chance we could see a few more showers before then. A high of 17. Partly cloudy overnight with a slight chance of evening showers. Low of 6. It's a mix of sun and cloud to start off on Tuesday. And then clearing through the afternoon. Sunny in 17. Sunny in 18 for Wednesday and Thursday.

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1: We were just telling our wildlife stories over the weekend, the interactions we had with wildlife. I was sitting by the fire, and then I dozed off. I fell asleep. I woke up because I felt something staring at me. There's something else here. And in the backyard, there is a den of foxes. Mm-hmm. And when I turned to my left, one of the little baby foxes was about 10 feet away, just staring at me.
2: Oh, so cute. I didn't get up close enough, but I did see a bear across the road about 200 meters ahead of me when I was out on my bike on Saturday morning. It was about 8 o'clock in the morning. I knew it was a bear because the paws were flat when it was walking.
1: That's how you know it was a bear, with the flat paws?
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6: Looking at a mix of sun and cloud later this afternoon. Still a chance we could see a few more showers before then. High of 17. Partly cloudy overnight with a slight chance of evening showers. Low of 6. It's a mix of sun and cloud to start off on Tuesday. And then clearing through the afternoon. Sunny in 17. Sunny in 18 for Wednesday and Thursday.

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There's I Knew It, I Knew Ya. Music coming up from Co Wetzel and Ella Langley. We've got Jelly Roll on the way as well. This artist picked up a bit of hardware at the CCMAs this weekend. We'll tell you all about it later on this hour. It is Tennille Towns and Girl Who Didn't Care. It's on Today's Country FX 101.9.

One of my favorites right now, there's Coe Wetzel and Ella Langley and Jaded. Darren with you through your Monday afternoon. Music coming up from Jelly Roll. We've got news from the CCMAs this past weekend as well. And here's Tyler, Joe, Miller, and doing what she does. Today's Country, FX 101.9.

0: Today's Country, FX 101.9 and Jelly Roll. There's Hands Up. It's Darren McPherson in with you on this Monday afternoon. It took place this past weekend. Canadian country music is still abuzz over the CCMA Awards that took place on Saturday. We're going to talk about some of the award winners throughout the course of the afternoon today. But we did mention Tennille Towns earlier this hour. Tennille Towns, together with Nate Holler, they ended up picking up the Musical Collaboration of the Year Award for their song Backfire, and they had a ton of fantastic competition featuring Josh Ross and Akon, Dallas Smith, and Alexandra Kay as well, just to name a few. But congratulations indeed to Nate Holler and Tennille Towns for picking up Musical Collaboration of the Year at the CCMAs on Saturday night.
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Today's Country, FX 101.9 and Dallas Smith and Good Time Goes. Max McNown on the way, as well as High Valley. Here's Blake Shelton. And All About Tonight, it's here on FX 101.9.

0: Today's Country, FX 1019 and High Valley, and I'm leaving you. Max McNown before that, and Better Me for you. It's Darren McPherson in with you for your Monday afternoon. Hopefully it's going well. Wanted to remind you really quickly about the traffic delay taking place on Commodore Drive. It's between Country View and Finley Drives. It was today from 10 until 4. It goes tomorrow as well. Same, 10 until 4. 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So again, that is today. It is tomorrow until 4 p.m. each of the days. 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
7: Looking at a mix of sun and cloud later this afternoon. Still a chance we could see a few more showers before then. High of 17. Partly cloudy overnight with a slight chance of evening showers. Low of 6. It's a mix of sun and cloud to start off on Tuesday. And then clearing through the afternoon. Sunny in 17. Sunny in 18 for Wednesday and Thursday.
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FX 101.9 music coming up from Kenny Chesney. This is Shania. It's Any Man of Mine helping you through your Monday afternoon with your friends here at Today's Country. 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
1: FX 1019. Shania Twain, there's Any Man of Mine. It's Darren with you on this Monday afternoon, and I want to let you know, FX is gearing up. We are fighting hunger. 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You can join us on October the 8th. 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October 8th, we'll be at Century Mazda on Roby Street. Donate any food you can for those in need. All proceeds going to the Souls Harbor Rescue Mission. We would love to have you out and be a part of that. If you're wondering exactly what would be most useful, you can head over to our website, fx1019.ca. 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

Blaze Country, FX 1019, and Kenny Chesney. There's Carry On. Music coming up from Riley Green as well as Luke Combs. That's after 3 o'clock. But before 3, Mackenzie Porter, Chasing Tornadoes. It's here on Today's Country, FX 1019.

FX 1019. Love that tune. There's Morgan Griffiths and Just Being Me. Music coming up from Luke Bryan as well as the James Barker Band. And here from the Twister 2 soundtrack, it's Luke Combs. Ain't No Love in Oklahoma. It's on today's country. FX 1019.

There's Lindsay Allen right on time. James Barker Band coming up. We'll talk about the very busy weekend they just had as well. Very busy and very successful weekend for the James Barker Band. But first, it's Luke Bryan, Country and She Knows It. It's here on FX 101.9.

0: FX 101.9 and the James Barker Band, there's After Dark. My name is Darren McPherson. The James Barker Band are certainly, I would assume, still glowing after a very successful weekend at the CCMAs. Let's talk about everything they did. Of course, they were the hosts. So each member of the James Barker Band were a part of the festivities as a host for the evening. They performed live as well, which was pretty cool. And they also took home quite a bit of hardware. They were the Fans' Choice Award winner amongst a huge list of incredible Canadian artists. They also took home Group or Duo of the Year. So a couple of great awards for the James Barker Band, the opportunity to host as well, and picking up some awards. Pretty successful weekend at the CCMAs for the James Barker Band.
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There's a good tune right there. There's Kelsey Kulik, Until I Get to Heaven. Music coming up from Bailey Zimmerman. We've got Jade Eagleson on the way as well. And Justin Moore now. Time's ticking. 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
1: FX 1019, there's Jade Eagleson and Worth the Double. My name is Darren McPherson. 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If you happen to be caller number 9, you get the chance to conquer the wheel. And Frankie and MJ play again tomorrow morning.
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9: Looking at a mix of sun and cloud later this afternoon. Still a chance we could see a few more showers before then. High of 17. Partly cloudy overnight with a slight chance of evening showers. Low of 6. It's a mix of sun and cloud to start off on Tuesday. And then clearing through the afternoon. Sunny in 17. Sunny in 18 for Wednesday and Thursday.
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Today's Country FX 101.9, Elaine Wilson and John Mayer, there's Phone Keys Wallet. Tucker Wetmore coming up. This is Gord Bamford and Drink Along Song. It's here on Today's Country FX 101.9.

0: Today's Country, FX 1019. There's Tucker Wetmore and Brunette. My name is Darren McPherson. Tucker Wetmore is currently touring on That Song. In fact, that is the title of the tour as well. The Brunette World Tour has been busy over the course of 2026. He was asked what his favorite moments have been of the tour, and he says, my favorite part is just seeing people's faces light up when they hear their favorite song or lyric or guitar lick, whatever it is, getting that reaction, being able to be eye to eye with somebody as they are reacting to an amazing moment that's occurring on stage. He says you just can't beat that. So he's very excited about that. The Brunette Tour continuing through the fall and into the late portion of the year as well.
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1: Well, good afternoon. Halifax firefighters remain on scene after a commercial fire in Bears Lake was declared under control. The blaze involved a recycling facility

0: with compacted combustible material. Firefighters are now conducting extensive overhaul work, carefully pulling apart and sifting through the debris to find and extinguish any hidden hotspots. Now, the department says the process is tedious, but it is necessary to make sure that the fire doesn't start back up. Chain Lake Drive is closed between Otter Lake Court and Washmill Lake Drive while members work to fully extinguish that place. 35-year-old man is facing firearm and drug trafficking charges after Halifax police seized a loaded handgun, drugs, and cash. Police say investigators arrested Alexander Van Donick on the Chain of Lakes Trail in Halifax September 18th during an ongoing firearm and drug investigation. Van Donick is facing several weapons charges along with counts of possession for the purpose of trafficking, distributing drugs, and selling cannabis. He was scheduled to appear in Halifax Provincial Court today. Cape Breton woman has received a sentence of time already served for stealing from a downtown Sydney sex shop. Tiffany Evelyn McInnes, of no fixed address, was found guilty of taking merchandise from Pleasures and Treasures in Charlotte Street. A Sydney Provincial Court judge also convicted the 35-year-old of fraud, theft under $5,000, breaching probation, and resisting police. She spent 174 days on remand and received three concurrent one-day sentences, according to the Cape Breton Post. The judge issued a 12-month peace bond and several no-contact orders. Multiple other charges were withdrawn. A lack of accommodations is causing the Valley to miss out on major tourism events. That's according to a new report from the Valley Regional Enterprise Network. Tourism strategy manager Genevieve Allen Hearn telling CBC the region struggles to attract conferences, sporting events, and festivals because it lacks enough places to stay. Her report calls for more hotels, short-term rentals, and higher-end accommodations, along with a dedicated regional tourism agency and better signage. Kings County Mayor Dave Corkum says a proposed $100 million recreation facility could help attract hotel investment to the region. The Canadian Taxpayers Federation says MPs returning to the House of Commons today should stop borrowing, curb spending, and cut taxes. The CTF Federal Director, Franco Terrazano, says Ottawa plans to borrow $65 billion this year, according to the Spring Economic Update, and debt interest charges will cost taxpayers $58.7 billion, more than federal health transfers. Terrazano says government is also on track to spend $6.5 billion over its own budget. And he says ending the industrial carbon tax and other measures would help businesses survive tariffs and make life more affordable. Three major U.S. news outlets say they're suing President Donald Trump's administration after being denied access to the White House. CNN, MS Now, and Politico notify the government today that they're filing the lawsuit, according to the Associated Press. They say the ban violates their First Amendment rights. Trump announced the restrictions on Friday over reporting he called fake news. On Saturday, the outlet's reporters had their badges disabled and were blocked from entering. CNN was also removed from pool duties today. And the organization say in a joint statement the White House revoked credentials without notice because it objected to their coverage. They argue government cannot decide what the press reports. And a basking shark made a rare visit to the Bedford Basin Friday night, drawing a crowd of onlookers. Bedford resident John Calder says he spotted two giant fins protruding from the water near the Shore Drive Bridge and thought, holy moly, that's a shark. Now, shark researcher Neil Hammerschlag, who reviewed videos of the animal, confirms it was a basking shark and says the species is completely harmless and eats plankton. A Hammerschlag calls it a once-in-a-lifetime sighting so close to shore, according to CBC. He says it's unclear why the shark entered the basin, although it may have been unwell or disoriented. In sports, major leagues are into the final week of the regular season. The Blue Jays, three games behind Chicago for the final AL wildcard spot, are in Baltimore. The Red Sox and the Yankees get the day off. And the Monday night football game pits the Giants against the Rams. Now you're up to date. I'm Sheldon McLeod.
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0: Partly cloudy with a slight chance of showers for the rest of the evening. A few overnight fog patches and a low of 6. Next cloud for Tuesday. A brisk northeasterly wind, high of 17. Clear for Tuesday night with fog patches and a low of plus 4 with a risk of frost. It's sunny and 18 for Wednesday and for Thursday.
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Oh, it's a fun tune from Kelsea Ballerina. If you go down, I'm going down too. Music coming up from Dean Brody, the Rankin family, and Taylor Swift. Busy hour music-wise. This one certainly adds to the fun. It's Russell Dickerson and Worth Your Wild, and it's here on Today's Country, FX 1019.

FX 1019, Co Wetzel. There's High Road. We've got Taylor Swift coming up. And this one to get you moving on a Monday afternoon. It's the Rankin family. And you feel the same way too. It's here on Today's Country. FX 1019.

0: Today's Country, FX 1019, and Taylor Swift, and You Belong With Me, the Rankin family before that, and you feel the same way too. It's Darren with you as you're looking a little longingly at the door. Maybe you're starting to put all the things you need to take home with you in a little pile in the corner of your desk. I did want to remind you that that work continues on Market Street. That's between Carmichael and Prince Street. So as you're planning out your way home today, keep in mind that that area, road closed up until Friday, and it is through the workday, 7 a.m. to 6 p.m., that the roads are going to be closed off at Market Street between Carmichael and Prince Street. So, as you plan out the remainder of your day and heading home, keep in mind, Market Street between Carmichael and Prince is closed off.
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VFX 101.9 and Dallas Smith and Nothing But Summer. Yes, we are rolling into fall. Music coming up for Morgan Wallen and Zach McPhee. This is Jelly Roll in Heart of Stone.

0: Today's Country, FX 1019, and Zach McPhee and The Way I Know You Now. It's Darren with you on your Monday afternoon. Zach McPhee was up for a pretty big CCMA award this past weekend. It was Breakthrough Artist or Group of the Year, one of five nominees. Unfortunately, not pulling off the award, Sully Burroughs walked away with the Breakthrough Artist, so it's essentially like the Rookie of the Year award. So Sully Burroughs won that one. But what a lineup. It was Sully Burroughs, it was Morgan Griffiths, it was Brock Phillips, it was Josh Stumpf, and it was Zach McPhee. So up-and-comers here in the world of Canadian country music, alive and well.
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10: Partly cloudy with a slight chance of showers for the rest of the evening. A few overnight fog patches and a low of 6. Second cloud for Tuesday. A brisk northeasterly wind, high of 17. Clear for Tuesday night with fog patches and a low of plus 4 with a risk of frost. It's sunny and 18 for Wednesday and for Thursday.
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0: FX 101.9 and Brock Phillips, there's something else. It's funny, I mentioned earlier this hour all about Zach McPhee being one of the nominees for Breakthrough Artist or Group of the Year, and Brock Phillips, who we just heard, also up for nomination. Sully Burroughs ending up taking the award. All right, we are moments away from your drive at 5, getting you home with some of the best music ever made. We're going to be kicking things off in just a little bit from the likes of Toby Keith. We've got the James Barker Band coming up. And Ella Langley, stick around.
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1: Well, good afternoon. Traffic was detoured along a stretch of Chain Lake Drive for most of the afternoon because of a fire at a recycling facility. Division Chief Scott McKellar says they were called out mid-morning to the warehouse in Bayers Lake.
2: Crews responded. Not sure of the response time at right now. They were here quickly. Crews found heavy fire in the warehouse in bundles of cardboard. They quickly ran a line inside for suppression, as well as started moving bundles outside.
1: Now, after the fire was knocked down, crews worked on overhaul and making sure there were no more hot spots throughout most of the afternoon. Chief McKellar says there were no injuries.
2: At this time, none of the staff were injured. We have no firefighter injuries at this time. All occupants were confirmed out on our arrival.
1: The cause of the fire is not identified. Chain Lake Drive was closed between Otter Lake Court and Washmill Lake Drive as members worked to fully extinguish the blaze. Halifax police laying charges after an unprovoked assault on Spring Garden Road. Police say a woman was assaulted near Roby Street around 8 o'clock Sunday morning. A man who is unknown to the victim is facing four charges, including assault causing bodily harm. Police also arrested two people in separate shoplifting investigations at the Yonge Street Superstore. 40-year-old Jennifer Bowser is facing charges linked to 22 alleged incidents. And 37-year-old Matthew Hogan is facing 11 theft charges. All three are scheduled to appear in Halifax Provincial Court today. Regulators have barred the East Hants Penguins Junior B hockey team from redrawing its controversial summer shed raffle. Now, the Alcohol, Gaming, Fuel, and Tobacco Division issued the order Friday afternoon. Now, the team says authorities directed that all ticket purchases be refunded and no prize to be awarded. The original draw last week sparked allegations of wrongdoing after a video showed an executive handling tickets while making the draw. Now, the winner was the mother of the team's head coach. The RCMP is investigating the incident, according to Service Nova Scotia and the Chronicle Herald. The organization had planned to redraw after public backlash, but had to cancel. Well, Halifax is facing a deeper ice shortage as the Forum prepares to close for redevelopment. The city already lacks roughly 100 primetime hours each week, according to Halifax Regional Municipality. Now, closing the Forum's two surfaces will cut another 102 hours of minor and major hockey time. And that equals 8.5% of the 1,210 weekly hours now allocated to youth sport across 25 ice surfaces, according to the Herald. Mayor D. Fillmore says he shares the Halifax Hawks' concerns about the impact. City spokesperson Sarah Brannan says HRM is developing a plan with provincial sports groups and local clubs to spread out the losses fairly. Officials are considering cuts to public skating and lessons, plus greater use of the Amara Oval. Construction is set to begin in late 2027. The Mi'kmaq Native Friendship Center in Halifax has received $1 million for palliative and end-of-life

0: care at its new building on Gottingen Street. The J&W Murphy Foundation donated the money, the largest gift the project has ever received. Executive Director Pam Glode DeRoche says the funding validates the community and the importance of ceremony and language and end-of-life care. Health Director Pauline Meader telling CTV the goal is to let Mi'kmaq people die with the dignity they dream for themselves. Construction is expected to finish by the end of July, but the center still needs $4 million more. And many are mourning Jerry Post today, an accessibility champion who helped shape the province's Accessibility Act. Now, the province's Post was a member of the Bill 59 Alliance and helped bring the act to life after it passed in 2017. From 2017 to 2020, he served as the first executive director of the Provincial Accessibility Directorate. Attorney General and Justice Minister Scott Armstrong says Post could plainly tell you what was wrong, make you laugh, and stay until it was fixed. Accessibility Advisory Board Chair Ellen Johnson credits Post with influencing her career and says he saw accessibility as a human right. Post died Friday at the Victoria General Hospital after a brief battle with cancer. A memorial service will be held in the coming weeks with details to be announced. In sports, the Major Leagues into the final week of the regular season with the Blue Jays 3 games behind Chicago for the final AL wildcard spot in Baltimore. Red Sox and the Yankees get the day off. And the Monday night football game pits the Giants against the Rams. Now you're up to date. I'm Sheldon McLeod.
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0: Partly cloudy with a slight chance of showers for the rest of the evening. A few overnight fog patches and a low of 6. Next cloud for Tuesday. A brisk northeasterly wind, high of 17. Clear for Tuesday night with fog patches and a low of plus 4 with a risk of frost. It's sunny and 18 for Wednesday and for Thursday.
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What a way to get you home. It is The Drive at 5. There's Ella Langley and Choose in Texas. We've got Cameron Whitcomb on the way, Toby Keith as well. And this is Garth Brooks. Love.

That guy right there had a huge weekend at the CCMAs. We'll tell you all about it in just a little bit. Music coming up from Riley Green and the James Barker Band as well. Here's Toby Keith and As Good As I Once Was. Today's Country, FX 1019.

0: Today's Country, FX 101.9 and the James Barker Band, and you didn't hear it from me. It's Darren with you on this Monday afternoon. I told you we'd tell you all about the weekend that Cameron Whitcomb had at the CCMAs in Saskatoon. And let me tell you something. Cameron Whitcomb ran away with it. He had the most awards, certainly in the bigger categories, of any entertainer that was a part of the CCMAs. Let's see. He won Entertainer of the Year, which is a huge award. He won Album of the Year as well, which is absolutely huge, and Male Artist of the Year. So the three big ones that he was in for, Cameron Whitcomb was able to pull them off. So I will bet that the smile was none bigger than that on the face of Cameron Whitcomb after Saturday night.
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2: New research of 2,000 adults, half of whom are in a relationship, half are not, reveal that 69% find seeing their partner clean to be a turn-on.
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2: 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Who needs flowers when the smell of a clean home can do the trick? In fact, twice as many women find the scent of a freshly cleaned home appealing compared to the scent of flowers. The study also found that 67% believe that a clean and fresh-smelling home would make them more likely to become intimate with their partner.
3: So you get turned on by the smell of vinegar, do you? The old pine salt?
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3: What?
2: Can you imagine?
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Dean Brody and goodbye. Stella Lifty coming up as well. This is Dustin Lynch and Easy to Love. 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

0: FX 1019 and Stella Lefty. There's Boston. We've been talking a lot about the CCMAs. It was a huge weekend for Canadian country music. Stella Lefty is American, but she was at the CCMAs on the weekend and performed Boston as a part of the show. Let's talk about some of the performances. We had Nate Holler and Tennille Towns doing their collaboration winner Backfire. Owen Riegling performed as well. And there was a Dolly Parton tribute that was absolutely awesome. Madeline Merlot and Sasha did Coat of Many Colors. And 9 to 5 was performed by Brett Kissel, Tyler Joe Miller, Madeline Merlot, Sasha, and others. So an opportunity to tip the cowboy hat to Dolly Parton, as well as we all miss her so much.
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17: Partly cloudy with a slight chance of showers for the rest of the evening. A few overnight fog patches and a low of 6. Next cloud for Tuesday. A brisk northeasterly wind, high of 17. Clear for Tuesday night with fog patches and a low of +4 with a risk of frost. It's sunny and 18 for Wednesday and for Thursday.

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1: 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My name is Darren McPherson. 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It's about what you have to say. 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

FX 1019. There is Lauren Elena and All My Exes. Music coming up after 6 o'clock from Kane Brown and Marshmallow. Jason Aldean on the way as well. And this is Aaron Goodman. And you are. It's on Today's Country. FX 1019.

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1: There's Kane Brown and Marshmallow and Miles on it. Evan Burrison coming up. Gavin Adcock and Owen Riegling. This is Jason Aldean. And don't tell on me. It's on Today's Country, FX 101.9.

There's Florida Georgia Line and Holy. Music coming up from Owen Riegling. Here's Gavin Adcock and Wannabe, FX 1019.

0: today's country. FX 1019, there's Owen Riegling and Love, Hate, Love. It's Darren with you on this Monday afternoon. Owen Riegling, in a bit of a surprise to me, got shut out of all the major awards at the CCMAs this past weekend. Now, I guess part of it I can kind of understand. He went up against Cameron Whitcomb in so many categories, and Cameron Whitcomb basically ran the table, so I guess that part's not altogether surprising. But I absolutely love Owen Riegling. I love seeing him do well. But he's still having a great career, and surely more to come.
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2: Oh, here they come, those tagged sharks. Yeah, getting ever so close to our waters. And they come every spring and summer, as we know. But you know what? Not only great white sharks make their way here, but other sharks too. The one I think that is the most fascinating, and that is the Greenland shark. When you think about the Greenland shark, what comes to mind? That they're old, right?
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FX 1019 and Hudson Westbrook. There's Painted You Pretty. Post Malone getting some help from Morgan Wallen on the way. This is Tim Hicks and The Pilot.

0: Today's Country, FX 1019. There's Post Malone getting some help from Morgan Wallen, and I had some help. Everybody around here is still kind of floating on air over the awesome YQM show that took place in Moncton, Dieppe, to be more precise, and of course, Post Malone as a part of that show. He did a fantastic job. Everybody on our socials was absolutely buzzing with the clips that we sent through for Post Malone performing at YQM. Great, great lineup this year. Music coming up from Sam Hunt and Brett Kissel. Stick around.
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11: Partly cloudy with a slight chance of showers for the rest of the evening. A few overnight fog patches and a low of 6. Then cloud for Tuesday. A brisk northeasterly wind, high of 17. Clear for Tuesday night with fog patches and a low of +4 with a risk of frost. It's sunny and 18 for Wednesday and for Thursday.

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2: I don't know if you were looking at me or not. 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

And I know it starts with hello, and the next thing you know, you try to be nice, and some guy's getting too close, trying to pick you up, trying to get you to run. 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

0: 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Sam Hunt, there's Take Your Time. My name is Darren McPherson. Just about to wrap things up here this afternoon and into this evening. Don't forget to make Frankie, Hollywood, and MJ a part of your day tomorrow morning. They've got Conquer the Wheel. They've got news and information. Fun as well. Great way to start your day. It's Frankie, Hollywood, and MJ, and it's only here at FX 1019.
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5: Partly cloudy with a slight chance of showers for the rest of the evening. A few overnight fog patches and a low of 6. Second cloud for Tuesday. A brisk northeasterly wind, high of 17. Clear for Tuesday night with fog patches and a low of plus 4 with a risk of frost. It's sunny and 18 for Wednesday and for Thursday.
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The devil went down to Georgia. He was looking for a soul to steal. He was in a bind because he was way behind and he was willing to make a deal. When he came across this young man sawing on a fiddle and playing it hot, and the devil jumped up on a hickory stump and said, "Boy, let me tell you what. I guess you didn't know it, but I'm a fiddle player too. And if you'd care to take a dare, I'll make a bet with you. Now you play pretty good fiddle, boy, but give the devil his due. 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

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And he pulled the bow across the strings and it made an evil hiss. And then a band of

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Johnny said, "Devil, just come on back if you ever want to try again. 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
2: How far would you travel for a first date? 61% of single people won't travel more than 30 minutes for a first date. 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
2: She looks like Halle Berry. I'm going 3 hours. I'll drive 3 hours. I'll go to Cape Breton. When I was living in Thunder Bay, Ontario, I was dating a girl, and she lived in Portage la Prairie, Manitoba.
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3: And?
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3: Did she look like Margot Robbie?
2: No.
3: You still traveled.
2: I still went. Yeah. Slim Pickens back in the day.
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